they teach us. 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Life is ours, and we live

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Tears we cried, a flood. Got all kinds of poison in, of poison in my blood. I took my feet to Oxford Street, trying to right a wrong. Just walk away, those windows sing.

each day drowning these salted scars with bare hands you never lose. 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